hate to give the satisfaction asking how you're doing now. How's the castle built off people you pretend to care about? Just what you wanted. Look at you, cool guy, you got it. I see the parties and diamonds sometimes when I close my eyes. 6 months of torture you sold to some forbidden paradise. I loved you truly.

0: Stein Torleif Bjella, Sindre Berge her I NRK P1. 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Buenos dias, Sven Pierre Rodriguez.
1: Buenos dias, Tina.
0: Hablar noruego.
1: Norsk.
0: No?
1: Nei.
0: Nei. Inglés.
1: Inglés.
0: Ja.
1: Yeah.
0: You have a Norwegian name, Sven. Yeah. Why?
1: Well, the reason of my name is because my father liked it Scandinavian in general. And I think he found some writers, and one of them, I think the name was Sven. So he chose it because of that.
0: You like it?
1: So yeah, I love it. I mean, I think was always something different from other kids back in Spain. So it was always this question, why, if I have a family in Norway, in Denmark, and was it has been always something differential for me.
2: Ja, jeg har fått oppgaven å oversette her, så Sven han har et norsk navn, og det fordi at faren hans rett og slett likte navnet så godt.
0: Sven, han kom til Mjøndalen tidligere I sommer da, som fotballtrener. Why, Sven, did you want to become a football coach in Mjøndalen?
1: Well, I have been in Norway before. I have been in Scandinavia in general, but I have been last year in Norway. And I really like it here. So I have some friends already in the country. And I was looking forward to coach here in Norway. And when we look some of the clubs, when I saw at Mjøndal, the players, the history, the you know the environment is pretty similar from where I grew up in Spain, in the north. So I kind of fell in love with the club, and I believe with these players we could do a lot. So when the club opened this process of choosing the next coach, I wanted to be involved on that.
2: Ja, så han har vært I Skandinavia tidligere og venner I Norge, og så forelsket han seg rett og slett I Mjøndalen og spillestilen til Mjøndalen.
0: Did you contact Mjøndalen, or Mjøndalen contact you?
1: Well, I contact Mjøndalen, not directly the club, but people around the club or who could be in this area of Drammen, right? And then from that, when the club opened that interview process, which was quite long. I get to get in touch with new investors, with Ronnie. So from there I came to visit Norway for 1 week. We make some meetings and then after that I went back to Spain and then back here to start working.
2: Altså han som kontaktet Mjøndalen, og så kom han I kontakt med Ronny I den prosessen der, reiste tilbake til Spania, og så tilbake til Norge hvor han nå.
0: But Sven, I have to ask you, aren't there greater opportunities for you as a coach in Spain?
1: Well, I think each of us, we need to use what is differential on us. And of course, in Spain, the level of football is very high. But also the amount of coaches is also huge. So I think I'm pretty good at adapting to other countries. Also, I can speak fluent English, which is many people in Spain cannot do it. So I think it's something differential for me, and I always love it to live abroad. So I feel good here.
2: Mm. Så nivået I Spania veldig høyt, og der å være veldig mange trenere. Sven hadde lyst til å reise til utlandet og snakke flytende engelsk, så der ble det Norge.
0: Ja, and now you live in Mjøndalen. How do you like it there?
1: Well, I think it's very calm, it's very community-related people. I think everything is around the club in Mjøndalen. So the fact that I'm working for the club, it helps me a lot to meet a lot of people. And last day, even I was in Oslo 2 days ago, and I wanted to go back to Mjøndalen, because I feel very good there.
2: Ja, så samfunnet I Mjøndalen veldig tett, og alt foregår rundt fotballbanen. Han var I Oslo I går, men det eneste han ville var å reise tilbake til Mjøndalen.
0: Vi skal bli bedre kjent med Sven Pierre Rodriguez straks etter Teddy Swims her på P1 nå, og Lose Control.

0: 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Så Sven, what kind of dog is this?
1: My dog is a terrier mixed with Chihuahua. Her name is Alia.
0: Alia?
1: Yeah, mm-hmm. She's 7 years old and yeah, she has traveled a lot around the world with me and yeah, she's always there.
0: Black and white?
1: Black and white, yeah.
0: Yeah. almost brown and white, almost.
2: Ja. En terrier blandet med Chihuahua. Alia er navnet og reist rundt omkring med Sven I løpet av sine 7 leveår.
0: So Sven, is Mjøndalen going to play Spanish style football now?
1: Yes, I mean, one of the things that attract me of Mjøndal is that the players are very technical, are very good with the ball. And that's one of the things I was looking. I was looking about the club culture, you know, a history, a club with history, with values, but also a club who can actually play technical football.
2: Mm, så det han så etter I Mjøndalen, eller Mjøndalen har spillere som veldig tekniske, og det var noe han så etter også, I tillegg til at de har en bra fotballkultur.
0: Do you have a coaching philosophy?
1: Yes, I mean, I like to attack more than to defend. Maybe many people will say that, but I think the way that Mjøndalen played, it matched a lot with what I have done before. And that's why for the players, they are good learners, so it's pretty easy to adapt for them.
2: Han liker å angripe mer enn liker å forsvare seg, og spillerne også noe han så kan. De raske, hva heter det? De raske til å lære.
0: Så bra. Ja. So, Mjøndalen want to move up a division. Will you succeed?
1: Well, I always say every day to the players that the only rivals we have is ourselves. If we are able to, you know, keep healthy, not have many injuries, be focused on the key moments of the season, I believe. I mean, if not, I'm not here.
2: Så lenge vi holder oss skadefrie, så tror jeg det vi kan gå veien. Hvis ikke, så hadde jeg ikke vært her.
0: Spain is in the World Cup final on Sunday, Sven. What do you think about the match?
1: Very difficult match. Argentina is always a great rival, especially because of Messi. I think Spain probably the fact that they beat France make them favorites for this final. But of course, after what Argentina have done in the last rounds, you can never say that Argentina is not a candidate.
2: Mm. Spania har jo gjort det veldig bra, men selvfølgelig så blir det vanskelig mot Argentina og Messi, så det blir en vanskelig kamp.
0: Who will you watch the game together with?
1: I will watch with my friends, with my Norwegian friends, and yes, I don't know if one of the players want to join us, maybe, but yeah, with my friends.
0: And the dog.
1: And the dog, of course.
2: Ja, vi skal se mine norske venner, og så får vi se, og kanskje noen av spillerne også vil joine. Og selvfølgelig så skal hunden også være med.
0: Which country will win on Sunday?
1: Excuse me?
0: Which country will win on Sunday?
1: I don't want to curse them, but I believe Spain have very good chances and that actually they will beat Argentina.
2: Jeg trenger å oversette det
0: også. Ja.
2: Jeg vil ikke jinxe det, men selvfølgelig, Spania de største sjansene, og han håper på Spania.
0: Thank you, Sven Pierre Rodriguez. Good to get to know you a little bit better. Good luck with the season.
1: Tusen takk, Tina.
0: And on Sunday. Og veldig bra jobba, Navi.
2: Jeg er svettig.
0: I filleren. 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

0: Dette 90 i NRK P1.
1: Regulators. We regulate any stealing of his property. We're damn good, too. But you can't be any geek off the street. Gotta be handy with the steel, if you know what I mean. Earn your keep.
2: Regulators!